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1: 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This Wednesday, we're looking at a 50% chance of rain and thunder, mostly cloudy skies, a high of 81, and winds up to 6 miles per hour. Tonight, we can expect a 70% chance of showers and thunder, mostly cloudy skies, and a low of 66. And then tomorrow, Thursday, we'll see a 70% chance of rain and thunder, mostly cloudy skies, and a high of 82. Thanks for tuning in. 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

0: You're on the True Oldies Channel, and here we go again, flipping open the rock and roll calendar to today's date, August 12th. And here's what happened on this day in music history. In the birthday book, Suzanne Vega was born. So were two country superstars, the late Porter Wagoner and Buck Owens, along with Joe Jones. He's the guy who sang this song back in 1960.
1: You just talk too much.
0: And speaking of 1960, it was on this date that very summer when the Silver Beatles, a band from Liverpool, got a new drummer named Pete Best. And of course, that group went on to even more fame when they got their next drummer a couple of years later, Ringo Starr, and dropped the word silver from their name.
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0: And during the weekend of August 12th in 1972, a two-day charity concert was held in Westbury, Long Island, New York. It was the Festival of Hope, and it featured Jefferson Airplane, Chuck Berry, Ike and Tina Turner, Sha Na Na, Sly and the Family Stone, and this great keyboard star, the late Billy Preston on the TOC.

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1: 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This Wednesday, we're looking at a 50% chance of rain and thunder, mostly cloudy skies, a high of 81, and winds up to 6 miles per hour. Tonight, we can expect a 70% chance of showers and thunder, mostly cloudy skies, and a low of 66. And then tomorrow, Thursday, we'll see a 70% chance of rain and thunder, mostly cloudy skies, and a high of 82. Thanks for tuning in. This is your true oldies weather on FM 92.7.
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1: 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This Wednesday, we're looking at a 50% chance of rain and thunder, mostly cloudy skies, a high of 81, and winds up to 6 miles per hour. Tonight, we can expect a 70% chance of showers and thunder, mostly cloudy skies, and a low of 66. And then tomorrow, Thursday, we'll see a 70% chance of rain and thunder, mostly cloudy skies, and a high of 82. Thanks for tuning in. 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
1: 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This Wednesday, we're looking at a 50% chance of rain and thunder, mostly cloudy skies, a high of 81, and winds up to 6 miles per hour. Tonight, we can expect a 70% chance of showers and thunder, mostly cloudy skies, and a low of 66. And then tomorrow, Thursday, we'll see a 70% chance of rain and thunder, mostly cloudy skies, and a high of 82. Thanks for tuning in. 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
1: 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Tonight, we can expect a 70% chance of showers and thunder, mostly cloudy skies, and a low of 66. And then tomorrow, Thursday, we'll see a 70% chance of rain and thunder, mostly cloudy skies, and a high of 82. Thanks for tuning in. 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
1: I'm Audrey Birch, bringing you your True Oldies weather on FM 92.7. Tonight, we can expect a 70% chance of showers and thunder, mostly cloudy skies, and a low of 66. And then tomorrow, Thursday, we'll see a 70% chance of rain and thunder, mostly cloudy skies, and a high of 82. Thanks for tuning in. 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
1: 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Tonight, we can expect a 70% chance of showers and thunder, mostly cloudy skies, and a low of 66. And then tomorrow, Thursday, we'll see a 70% chance of rain and thunder, mostly cloudy skies, and a high of 82. Thanks for tuning in. This is your True Oldies weather on FM 92.7.
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1: 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Tonight, we can expect a 70% chance of showers and thunder, mostly cloudy skies, and a low of 66. And then tomorrow, Thursday, we'll see a 70% chance of rain and thunder, mostly cloudy skies, and a high of 82. Thanks for tuning in. 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
1: I'm Audrey Burge, bringing you your True Oldies weather on FM 92.7. Tonight, we can expect a 70% chance of showers and thunder, mostly cloudy skies, and a low of 66. And then tomorrow, Thursday, we'll see a 70% chance of rain and thunder, mostly cloudy skies, and a high of 82. Thanks for tuning in. 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
1: I'm Audrey Burge, bringing you your True Oldies weather on FM 92.7. Tonight, we can expect a 70% chance of showers and thunder, mostly cloudy skies, and a low of 66. And then tomorrow, Thursday, we'll see a 70% chance of rain and thunder, mostly cloudy skies, and a high of 82. Thanks for tuning in. 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
1: I'm Audrey Birch, bringing you your True Oldies weather on FM 92.7. Tonight, we can expect a 70% chance of showers and thunder, mostly cloudy skies, and a low of 66. And then tomorrow, Thursday, we'll see a 70% chance of rain and thunder, mostly cloudy skies, and a high of 82. Thanks for tuning in. 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
1: 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Tonight, we can expect a 70% chance of showers and thunder, mostly cloudy skies, and a low of 66. And then tomorrow, Thursday, we'll see a 70% chance of rain and thunder, mostly cloudy skies, and a high of 82. 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
1: 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Tonight, we can expect a 70% chance of showers and thunder, mostly cloudy skies, and a low of 66. And then tomorrow, Thursday, we'll see a 70% chance of rain and thunder, mostly cloudy skies, and a high of 82. Thanks for tuning in. 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
1: I'm Scott Shannon, cranking up the True Oldies Time Machine. All geared up to flash back to August 13th, 1965, when these five songs were all over your radio. At number five, the Rolling Stones from England, sliding down from the top of the charts with a summer classic, Satisfaction.

0: Jones was at number 4 on this day back in 65, doing the theme to a Peter Sellers movie called What's New, Pussycat?
1: What's new, Pussycat? Whoa, whoa, whoa. What's new, Pussycat? Whoa.
0: Holding down the number 3 slot back in 65, Gary Lewis and the Playboys with their third hit in a row, Save Your Heart for Me.

0: number two song of the week, Sonny and Cher. Sonny wrote it and produced it, and it was playing everywhere you went that summer. I Got You, Babe. Hey,
1: I got you, babe. I got you, babe.
0: And the number one song in our country on August 13th, 1965, Herman's Hermits with their fifth top five hit in 6 months. It was called I'm Henry VIII, I Am on the True Oldies Channel.

0: 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One great song right after another.
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1: 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Tonight, we can expect a 70% chance of showers and thunder, mostly cloudy skies, and a low of 66. And then tomorrow, Thursday, we'll see a 70% chance of rain and thunder, mostly cloudy skies, and a high of 82. Thanks for tuning in. 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

0: You got the True Oldies channel where you're liable to hear just about anything. 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
1: I'm Audrey Burge, bringing you your True Oldies weather on FM 92.7. Tonight, we can expect a 70% chance of showers and thunder, mostly cloudy skies, and a low of 66. And then tomorrow, Thursday, we'll see a 70% chance of rain and thunder, mostly cloudy skies, and a high of 82. Thanks for tuning in. 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
0: Let's see what happened on this day in music history. Way back in 1952, Big Mama Thornton went into the studio to record the original version of this song.
2: You ain't nothing but a hound dog. Been snooping around my door.
0: That's the original version of Hound Dog. About 4 years later, Elvis had a hit with the very same song.
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0: On this day in 1965, the Beatles released their Help album all across the USA. In the True Oldies birthday book, the late Dan Fogelberg from Peoria was born. So was David Clowney, who went by the name of Dave Baby Cortez. He had a huge hit back in 1959 called The Happy Organ. And on August 13th, 1965, at a club called The Matrix in San Francisco, a group called the Jefferson Airplane made their first live appearance. They would go on to record as Jefferson Starship and even Starship. And you're about to hear one of those groups right now on the TOC.

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1: 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Tonight, we can expect a 50% chance of showers and thunder, mostly cloudy skies, and a low of 66. And then tomorrow, Friday, we're looking at a 70% chance of showers and thunder, mostly cloudy skies, and a high of 80. Thanks for tuning in. 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
1: 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On this Monday, let's talk about Elon Musk, the richest man in the world, technical genius, controversial guy now that he has allied himself with President Trump. That has cost Mr. Musk. A lot of people who do not like Mr. Trump have turned on Elon with a vengeance. They are not buying his cars. They are running him down. And even the extremists are attacking Tesla situations. That obviously is wrong, unacceptable, and we expect the FBI to deal with it very aggressively. Now, I spoke with Mr. Musk for the first time a week ago today. I had met him very briefly, but never had a conversation with him. And we spoke for about 20 minutes about presenting Doge facts. So I am a trained journalist. I present facts to you on the radio, and I do a television broadcast and no spin news every night. I know how to present. So I said, take the emotion out of it. And Elon Musk asked me about this. I didn't volunteer it. I said, when you talk to the folks, tell them what you have and how you got it. Facts, facts, facts. Don't inject politics into this. We need watchdogs to expose federal spending fraud. And that's your job. I hope Mr. Musk takes my advice. Back in a moment. 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That is the Morning O'Reilly Update. 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
3: 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This Thursday, we'll see fog before 9 a.m., then a 30% chance of rain and thunder, partly cloudy skies, high of 81, and winds up to 6 miles per hour. Tonight, we can expect a 50% chance of showers and thunder, mostly cloudy skies, and a low of 66. And then tomorrow Friday, we're looking at a 70% chance of showers and thunder, mostly cloudy skies, and a high of 80. Thanks for tuning in. This is your True Oldies weather on FM 92.7.
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0: yeah, here we go with another big show. Shannon on the air, wired up and fired up, ready to go for the big show on Thursday, August the 13th, 2026. And you know what we do in the morning. We crank up our big show early morning sing-along song. Zip-a-dee-doo-da, zip-a-dee-ay.
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0: Playing the songs that get you going in the morning. It's the True Oldies Channel. Shannon on the radio along with my friend Todd Shabless. How's it going, man?
1: I'm good.
0: Everything all right?
1: Yeah, doing good.
0: Did you win last night?
1: No, I didn't win last night.
0: Oh, I feel bad for you. But the beat goes on, no doubt about it. Jackson 5 in there with I'll Be There. Now, believe it or not, the Michael Jackson biopic is now the highest grossing biopic of all time. It's just under $1.1 billion in ticket sales and also one of the top five highest grossing films of the year overall. And if you were listening the other day, I was talking about flying back from Ireland on my family golf trip. And I told you, even though I was not a big Michael Jackson fan, I mean, I played all of his songs. I liked him, but I didn't, you know, care to see a two-hour movie about him. And I'll tell you what, I was wrong. The movie was so well done. It was incredible. And now it's streaming on TV. You can watch it in the privacy of your own home. But I'm telling you, it's a great story. Coming up, Simon and Garfunkel, Mrs. Robinson up against a wall. What are you talking about?
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You got the Beatles getting it done on a fine throbbing Thursday, almost Friday morning. You're going to lose that girl. Cornelius Brothers and Sister Rose in there. Too late to turn back now. I got a request over here from Mr. John Jones in Parksburg, Pennsylvania. He said, I'm a P1 listener. I listen between 6 a.m. and 4 p.m. Could you play one of my songs that I really like and I never heard it on your show? It's by Marilyn McCoo and Billy Davis Jr. You don't have to be a star to be in my show. Let's do it. He's listening on the TOC.

0: There's a couple of people who were part of the group, the Fifth Dimension, back in the day. They went solo and had that big hit, You Don't Gotta Be a Star to Be in My Show. Coming up, I got Smokey and the Miracles. It's a fabulous Thursday with Shannon on the radio.
1: 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This Thursday, we'll see fog before 9 a.m., then a 30% chance of rain and thunder, partly cloudy skies, high of 81, and winds up to 6 miles per hour. Tonight, we can expect a 50% chance of showers and thunder, mostly cloudy skies, and a low of 66. And then tomorrow Friday, we're looking at a 70% chance of showers and thunder, mostly cloudy skies, and a high of 80. Thanks for tuning in. 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

0: You're locked in on the TOC. 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Now, let's go over here to our Powerball expert, our producer, Todd Shambliss. What's going on with a PB, man?
1: Well, Scott, there was finally a winner from Illinois for the big Powerball jackpot. 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
0: Wow.
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0: Wow. 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
1: 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This Thursday, we'll see fog before 9 a.m., then a 30% chance of rain and thunder, partly cloudy skies, high of 81, and winds up to 6 miles per hour. Tonight, we can expect a 50% chance of showers and thunder, mostly cloudy skies, and a low of 66. And then tomorrow, Friday, we're looking at a 70% chance of showers and thunder, mostly cloudy skies, and a high of 80. Thanks for tuning in. This is your True Oldies weather on FM 92.7.
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0: Oh boy, there's one of those songs I really like. Tyrone Davis doing Turn Back the Hands of Time. Good morning, and thank you for being here at Shannon in the Morning, along with Todd Chambliss and our very special sing-along song of the day.
1: When the red, red robin comes bob, bob, bobbing along, along, there'll be no more sobbing when he starts throbbing his old sweet song. 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The sun is red. Live, love, laugh, and be happy when the red, red,

0: playing America's greatest hits. This is your True Oldies channel. I'm Scott, checking out the rock and roll calendar opened up for today's date, August 13th. Let's see what happened on this day in music history. Way back in 1952, Big Mama Thornton went into the studio to record the original version of this song.
1: You ain't nothing but a hound dog.
0: That's the original version of Hound Dog. About 4 years later, Elvis had a hit with the very same song.
2: You ain't nothing but a hound dog.
0: On this day in 1965, the Beatles released their Help album all across the USA. In the True Oldies birthday book, the late Dan Fogelberg from Peoria was born. So was David Clowney, who went by the name of Dave Baby Cortez. He had a huge hit back in 1959 called The Happy Organ. And on August 13th, 1965, at a club called The Matrix in San Francisco, a group called the Jefferson Airplane made their first live appearance. They would go on to record as Jefferson Starship and even Starship. And you're about to hear one of those groups right now on the TOC.

0: turn it up. Feel good. You got the True Oldies channel. It's the Throbbing Thursday Big Show. Tomorrow we celebrate the weekend with our weekend blast off. And today, around 12:30, we will flush the format. And you just heard the Searchers on the TOC doing Needles and Pins. Well, I'm all over the place. They would have six other big hits in America, including their biggest and only American top 10. What was it, Todd?
1: I'll give you a hint there, Scott. I held my nose, I closed my eyes, and I took a drink.
0: Oh, now you're showing off. Those are the words to Love Potion number 9, which was a cover song. The Clovers did it first. Coming up, more of the greatest hits of rock and roll, pop and soul. The great Tommy James is next with the Shondells and Crystal Blue Persuasion.
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That's a great group from San Francisco, California. The Bo Brummels and Laugh Laugh Raspberries in there before that. Go All the Way, as we remembered Eric Carmen earlier this week on The Big Show. Yesterday, I played one of my favorite cover songs of all time, Rod Stewart, doing his version of a great Beatles song. And I can't tell you how many people wrote me and had never heard it before. And Todd, one of the notes we got, the girl said it brought tears to her eyes just listening to it. It's a short song. It's Rod Stewart and In My Life. Yeah.

0: powerful version of that song, In My Life, written by Paul and John Lennon and McCartney. You know, the first time I ever played that song on the radio, I was looking for something to play in honor of a dear friend of mine who passed away. I met him when I was in the U.S. Army, and we became good friends and stayed in touch for so many years. And I just wanted to do a tribute to him on the radio. I was working over at Z100 in New York, and I played that song. In the next couple of days, so many requests came in to play it again. And it was difficult for me to do because that was an oldie at that time. And I was working on a top 40 station. A pretty good top 40 station, too. Coming up, Linda Ronstadt, the Cow Sills, and a whole lot more on the TOC.
1: 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This Thursday, we'll see fog before 9 a.m., then a 30% chance of rain and thunder, partly cloudy skies, high of 81, and winds up to 6 miles per hour. Tonight, we expect a 50% chance of showers and thunder, mostly cloudy skies, and a low of 66. And then tomorrow Friday, we're looking at a 70% chance of showers and thunder, mostly cloudy skies, and a high of 80. Thanks for tuning in. This is your true oldies weather on FM 92.7.
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0: cruising right through the greatest hits of rock and roll all day, every day. Shannon on the radio saying happy birthday to Danny Bonaducci, a fine television actor. Oh, yeah, yeah. Now, later on, he became a DJ. I think he was up in Seattle somewhere, and then he had some health problems, so he quit that job because being a DJ is very stressful. Right, Todd?
1: And you're right about that, Scott.
0: Yeah, it is. A lot of problems. I guess it depends on the person, though. Anyway, I want to play this for Danny. It's kind of like the theme song from the TV show that he was in with David Cassidy. I Think I Love You.

0: Happy birthday to Danny Bonaducci. That's the show he was on, The Partridge Family, and I Think I Love You. David Cassidy up front there on the TOC.
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1: You broke my heart, 'cause I couldn't dance. You didn't even want me around. And now I'm back to let you know I can really shake 'em down.

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1: 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This Thursday, we'll see fog before 9 a.m., then a 30% chance of rain and thunder, partly cloudy skies, high of 81, and winds up to 6 miles per hour. Tonight, we expect a 50% chance of showers and thunder, mostly cloudy skies, and a low of 66. And then tomorrow Friday, we're looking at a 70% chance of showers and thunder, mostly cloudy skies, and a high of 80. Thanks for tuning in. 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
1: I'm Scott Shannon, cranking up the True Oldies Time Machine. All geared up to flash back to August 13th, 1965, when these five songs were all over your radio. At number five, the Rolling Stones from England, sliding down from the top of the charts with a summer classic, Satisfaction.

0: Tom Jones was at number 4 on this day back in 65, doing the theme to a Peter Sellers movie called What's New, Pussycat?
1: What's new, Pussycat? Whoa, whoa, whoa, whoa. What's new, Pussycat? Whoa.
0: Holding down the number 3 slot back in 65, Gary Lewis and the Playboys with their third hit in a row. Save your heart for me.

0: number two song of the week, Sonny and Cher. Sonny wrote it and produced it, and it was playing everywhere you went that summer. I Got You, Babe. Hey,
1: I got you, babe. I got you, babe.
0: And the number one song in our country on August 13th, 1965, Herman's Hermits with their fifth top five hit in 6 months. It was called I'm Henry VIII, I Am on the True Oldies Channel.

Just trying to keep the music alive. The great Peter Noon and Herman's Hermits. I'm Henry VIII. I am Shannon on the air everywhere. It's National Left-Handers Day, so we salute all the Southpaws in America today. As we crank up a little Johnny Nash, it's I Can See Clearly Now.

0: You got Tommy Rowe on the TOC. Sweet little Sheila, you know her if you see her. I got to do a shout out to all the Big Show listeners around Boston. I got the word yesterday that the radio station is back in shape. They were having some technical difficulties, but they are all up and running perfectly now on 101.1 FM and 1510, covering Boston, Beacon Hill, Somerville, Hyde Park, all over the place, blasting the TOC.
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0: You are locked in on the Throbbin' Thursday Big Show. Let's check in right now with Todd Chambliss. He's in charge of our Powerball update.
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0: Wow, what a country we live in. 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
2: 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This Thursday, we'll see fog before 9 a.m., then a 30% chance of rain and thunder, partly cloudy skies, high of 81, and winds up to 6 miles per hour. Tonight, we expect a 50% chance of showers and thunder, mostly cloudy skies, and a low of 66. And then tomorrow Friday, we're looking at a 70% chance of showers and thunder, mostly cloudy skies, and a high of 80. Thanks for tuning in. 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

0: 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Coming up, a teenage garage band that didn't know what hit them when they suddenly had a national smash hit record. 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
1: 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This Thursday, we'll see fog before 9 a.m., then a 30% chance of rain and thunder, partly cloudy skies, high of 81, and winds up to 6 miles per hour. Tonight, we can expect a 50% chance of showers and thunder, mostly cloudy skies, and a low of 66. And then tomorrow, Friday, we're looking at a 70% chance of showers and thunder, mostly cloudy skies, and a high of 80. Thanks for tuning in. 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

0: Oh, boy. You got the True Oldies channel with Shannon on radio. I am in a goofy mood today. Ty, you're a little goofy yourself today.
1: Yeah, but not like you.
0: All right. Well, I'll try to clean it up a little bit here for you. Got the Beatles rocking next on the True Oldies channel.

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0: Hello, Mary Lou, and goodbye, heart. That's Rick Nelson on the True Oldies Channel. Now, did you know that song was written by Gene Pitney? And it was first recorded by a country singer, a fella by the name of Johnny Duncan. Except his version wasn't very good. And then Rick Nelson got a hold of it, and his version was pretty good. Coming up, we got more of the greatest sense of rock and roll, pop and soul. And you can join the fun. 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

0: Great song from Hall & Oates. That is Sarah Smile. Shannon in the morning, wired up and fired up. It's the Big Show on the go with a request for Anna and her friends in Clarksburg, West Virginia. They love Jerry Butler, so I pulled this one out today. Maybe you remember it. It's called Only the Strong Survive.
1: I remember my first love affair. Somehow or another, the whole darn thing went wrong. But my mama had some great advice, so I thought I'd put it in the words of this song. I can still hear her saying,

0: Jerry Butler on the True Oldies Channel. You know what he did that I really liked? He used to host the oldie shows on PBS. Yeah, they would go back and dig out all these people you haven't seen on TV in years, and you get to see what they look like, and they would do two or three songs, and then Jerry Butler would come out and introduce the next doo-wop band or rock band or whatever's going to pop up next. Let's go back to 1914, a little Shannon history book here. A fellow by the name of Carl Wickman didn't have a job, so he started using his beat-up old car, which no one would buy. What'd he do? He took miners from their homes to the mines in Minnesota. So his little taxi service took off, and pretty soon he was able to buy more cars to service the miners. Well, he kept doing it for a while, and his little business is now known as the Greyhound Bus Corporation, and it all started with his little beat-up car. It's the True Oldies Channel with Shannon on the radio.
1: 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This Thursday, we'll see fog before 9 a.m., then a 30% chance of rain and thunder, partly cloudy skies, high of 81, and winds up to 6 miles per hour. Tonight, we expect a 50% chance of showers and thunder, mostly cloudy skies, and a low of 66. And then tomorrow Friday, we're looking at a 70% chance of showers and thunder, mostly cloudy skies, and a high of 80. Thanks for tuning in. 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

0: Pumping out one great song right after another. It is the True Oldies Channel. Todd had the big news this morning. One winner in Powerball sold in Quincy, Illinois. 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
0: Holy moly. One single winner, $1 billion. How about he walks into a gas station and says, give me a ticket, please. And he's a billionaire. Well, not exactly. Oh, boy. Quincy, Illinois. One winning ticket. It's the True Oldies Channel.
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1: 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This Thursday, we'll see fog before 9 a.m., then a 30% chance of rain and thunder, partly cloudy skies, high of 81, and winds up to 6 miles per hour. Tonight, we expect a 50% chance of showers and thunder, mostly cloudy skies, and a low of 66. And then tomorrow Friday, we're looking at a 70% chance of showers and thunder, mostly cloudy skies, and a high of 80. Thanks for tuning in. 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

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They're headed to Surf City.

0: playing America's greatest hits. This is your True Oldies channel. I'm Scott, checking out the rock and roll calendar opened up for today's date, August 13th. Let's see what happened on this day in music history. Way back in 1952, Big Mama Thornton went into the studio to record the original version of this song.
1: You ain't nothing but a hound dog.
0: That's the original version of Hound Dog. About 4 years later, Elvis had a hit with the very same song.
2: You ain't nothing but a hound dog.
0: On this day in 1965, the Beatles released their Help album all across the USA. In the True Oldies birthday book, the late Dan Fogelberg from Peoria was born. So was David Clowney, who went by the name of Dave Baby Cortez. He had a huge hit back in 1959 called The Happy Organ. And on August 13th, 1965, at a club called The Matrix in San Francisco, a group called the Jefferson Airplane made their first live appearance. They would go on to record as Jefferson Starship and even Starship. And you're about to hear one of those groups right now on the TOC.

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I got a nice note from a fella named Charlie Jacobs. He is a P1 listener around the great state of Michigan, and he's all excited because this weekend they got the Woodward Dream Cruise going on, and it's all about classic cars like this one, the 409.

0: saying that for everybody headed for the Woodward Dream Cruise this weekend. They got it going on right outside of Detroit. You got the True Oldies channel on the air everywhere.
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playing the great songs that you can sing along with, like the Beatles in there. She's a woman. 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

0: and the Beatles back-to-back, 145, two big hits, She's a Woman and I Feel Fine, and you heard them both right here on the TOC.
1: 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This Thursday, we'll see fog before 9 a.m., then a 30% chance of rain and thunder, partly cloudy skies, high of 81, and winds up to 6 miles per hour. Tonight, we can expect a 50% chance of showers and thunder, mostly cloudy skies, and a low of 66. And then tomorrow Friday, we're looking at a 70% chance of showers and thunder, mostly cloudy skies, and a high of 80. Thanks for tuning in. 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

playing those songs you can sing along with. It is the Thursday, almost Friday, Big Show. That's Barry Mann in there, and who put the bump in a bump a bump on the True Oldies channel? Somebody just sent me a little note, said, how about a doo-wop song on the TOC? Let's go with Blue Moon. Almost

0: 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Shannon on the air everywhere, coming up to Guess Who? An American Woman.
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2: 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This Thursday, we'll see fog before 9 a.m., then a 30% chance of rain and thunder, partly cloudy skies, high of 81, and winds up to 6 miles per hour. Tonight, we expect a 50% chance of showers and thunder, mostly cloudy skies, and a low of 66. And then tomorrow Friday, we're looking at a 70% chance of showers and thunder, mostly cloudy skies, and a high of 80. Thanks for tuning in. This is your True Oldies weather on FM 92.7.
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What a great song. Dave Clark 5 doing Over and Over. That's their version of the song. The original version was done back in the late 50s by a guy named Bobby Day. It was the flip side of his big hit, Rockin' Robin. Shannon on the radio, playing a bunch of songs in a row. Let's go with Gladys Knight and the Pips. They're on the midnight train to Georgia.

No doubt about it. You have found the frequency for the True Oldies channel. It's the Throbbing Thursday Big Show with the Stones in there doing Get Off My Cloud. Big shout out to George Colbert in Middletown, New Jersey, listening to us on True Oldies 92.3 FM HD3. He wants to hear Wolfman Jack working with the group. But guess who? It's Clap for the Wolfman.

0: just trying to keep the music alive, one great song at a time. That's Wolfman Jack and his backup band called the Guess Who. And by the way, the Guess Who back out on tour. As a matter of fact, Saturday night, they're going to be in Vegas rocking it. Wolfman Jack will not be with them, unfortunately. You got a request today? 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

0: You got Simon and Garfunkel on the True Oldies channel, where you never know what's gonna pop up next. Jay and the Americans before that, This Magic Moment. You know, I try to keep my show basically about the music or something I find amusing, a little bit funny, but I try to stay away from political stuff, and I don't like to whine too much. But when I hear a story like this, I get a little upset. It comes from London, England. A woman who lives there put a barbed wire fence around her home after she'd been robbed 7 times. Well, the local government there ordered her to take it down. Why? Because they thought it might injure an intruder trying to break into her house.
1: Whoa.
0: How about that? The family that lived there spent over $700 in wire following those break-ins at her home. Once again, another case. Take care of the criminals, screw the victims, and that's all I have to say about it.
2: 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This Thursday, we'll see fog before 9 a.m., then a 30% chance of rain and thunder, partly cloudy skies, high of 81, and winds up to 6 miles per hour. Tonight, we expect a 50% chance of showers and thunder, mostly cloudy skies, and a low of 66. And then tomorrow, Friday, we're looking at a 70% chance of showers and thunder, mostly cloudy skies, and a high of 80. Thanks for tuning in. 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

the heart and soul of rock and roll beats right about here. It is the true oldies channel playing the Temps and Ball of Confusion. You know, I've been waiting to play this song for just the right opportunity. It's a great instrumental. Came out just before the 60s, so I'm slipping it in. It's by a guy named Sandy Nelson. He's a drummer, and this is his song, Teen Beat.

0: I like the end of that song where he kind of hesitates for a minute and then boom, boom, boom, it's over. Very cool. Coming up, we're going to flush the format in about 30, 40 minutes from right now. And we got the Beatles coming up next with Lady Madonna.
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1: 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This Thursday, we'll see fog before 9 a.m., then a 30% chance of rain and thunder, partly cloudy skies, high of 81, and winds up to 6 miles per hour. Tonight, we expect a 50% chance of showers and thunder, mostly cloudy skies, and a low of 66. And then tomorrow Friday, we're looking at a 70% chance of showers and thunder, mostly cloudy skies, and a high of 80. Thanks for tuning in. This is your True Oldies weather on FM 92.7.
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1: I'm Scott Shannon, cranking up the True Oldies Time Machine. All geared up to flash back to August 13th, 1965, when these five songs were all over your radio. At number five, the Rolling Stones from England, sliding down from the top of the charts with a summer classic, Satisfaction.

0: Nation.
1: Tom Jones was at number 4 on this day back in 65, doing the theme to a Peter Sellers movie called What's New, Pussycat?
2: What's new, Pussycat? Whoa, whoa, whoa. What's new, Pussycat? Whoa.
1: Holding down the number 3 slot back in 65, Gary Lewis and the Playboys with their third hit in a row, Save Your Heart for Me.

0: number two song of the week, Sonny and Cher. Sonny wrote it and produced it, and it was playing everywhere you went that summer. I Got You, Babe. Hey,
1: I got you, babe. I got you, babe.
0: And the number one song in our country on August 13th, 1965, Herman's Hermits with their fifth top five hit in 6 months. It was called I'm Henry VIII, I Am on the True Oldies Channel.

cruising through the greatest hits of rock and roll, pop and soul. It's the TOC with the late Richie Valens and La Bamba.

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0: Now, that would be a gentleman by the name of Carl Carlton and his big hit called Everlasting Love. Now, they put that song in a movie. Maybe you remember Bridget Jones, The Edge of Reason. They had some guy named Jamie Collum, must be a friend of the director's. I never heard of him before, but he covered it for the soundtrack of that movie. The Bridget Jones movie. Coming up in a few minutes, we are going to flush the doggone format right before your very ears, right here on the TOC.
1: And Doug.
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by the devil, don't want to go by demon, don't want to go by Satan, don't want to die uneasy. Just let

You are locked in on the Boogity Boogity Big Show. Shannon on the air everywhere, direct from the Mothership Studios. And strap yourself in. We're getting ready to take another ride here on the TOC with Flush the Format. All right, we got a regular, a P1, Kim Bovino. Hadn't had her on in a while. She's ready to go. She says, I love the songs that you play, especially the ones from the early 60s. I have a special request. Could you play the Platters and their big hit called Smoke Gets in Your Eyes?

0: Just another little tune on Flush the Format. We occasionally play that on the station. But I think Kim Bovino was trying to pull a fast one on me when she says, I like the ones from the early 60s. And that one came from, well, let's put it this way, a couple years before the 60s. And any minute now, I would not be surprised to hear a knock on the studio door and I look out there and see the oldies police. Officer, she lied. She told me it was from the 60s. I'm sorry. No, don't bring the handcuffs out. You're locked in on the True Oldies Channel.
1: 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This Thursday, we'll see fog before 9 a.m., then a 30% chance of rain and thunder, partly cloudy skies, high of 81, and winds up to 6 miles per hour. Tonight, we can expect a 50% chance of showers and thunder, mostly cloudy skies, and a low of 66. And then tomorrow, Friday, we're looking at a 70% chance of showers and thunder, mostly cloudy skies, and a high of 80. Thanks for tuning in. 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

0: You are locked in on the Throbbing Thursday Big Show. Let's check in right now with Todd Chambliss. He's in charge of our Powerball update.
1: Well, Scott, there is finally a winner from Illinois for the big Powerball jackpot. 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
0: Wow, what a country we live in. 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Thank you, Todd. 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
2: 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This Thursday, we'll see fog before 9 a.m., then a 30% chance of rain and thunder, partly cloudy skies, high of 81, and winds up to 6 miles per hour. Tonight, we expect a 50% chance of showers and thunder, mostly cloudy skies, and a low of 66. And then tomorrow Friday, we're looking at a 70% chance of showers and thunder, mostly cloudy skies, and a high of 80. Thanks for tuning in. 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

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No, it's not for everybody, but for people who absolutely love the music that they grew up with. You get them all right here on the True Oldies channel. How about Stevie Wonder? Oh, it's a great song. It's called Superstition.

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The True Oldies Channel. Where you never know what song's gonna pop up next.

0: Lala means I love you. That's the Delphonics on the Fun Loving True Oldies channel. Oh, here's a great story for you. I just found it. It's from China. And now I have arrangements with certain people in the radio business to keep me posted so I can include goofy stories that come from not just America, but anywhere in the world. This one comes from a town I cannot pronounce. It happens to be in China. Yep, it happened right there in that Chinese city. A bicycle thief spotted this really nice bike chained to a small tree. So the bike thief couldn't crack the chain, so he cut down the tree where the bike was secured and then pulled the chain up and took off on the bike. Now, if it were chained up properly, he wouldn't have been able to ride away, but he got away anyway. They're still looking for him. He's got a bike with a chain dangling from it. It's the True Oldies Channel.
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0: That's a guy named John Stewart on the True Oldies channel. Show you how desperate I am for music information. I was reading a book a couple weeks ago about John Stewart. I found it in my collection, and I don't think I ever read it, so I said, well, wait a minute. I bought it. I better read it. And it was all about him and the way he grew up. He loved music, and he joined the Kingston Trio for a while, and he wrote songs for them, and he wrote songs for other people. And he also happened to write that song Gold that he just sang. Now, later on, now before that, he had left the Kingston Trio and became a solo act, and that was his only hit. After that, he struggled quite a bit and eventually passed away at an early age. And by the way, I finished the book. Coming up, we got the Monkees, all four of them, doing The Last Train to Clarksville.
1: 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This Thursday, we'll see fog before 9 a.m., then a 30% chance of rain and thunder, partly cloudy skies, high of 81, and winds up to 6 miles per hour. Tonight, we expect a 50% chance of showers and thunder, mostly cloudy skies, and a low of 66. And then tomorrow Friday, we're looking at a 70% chance of showers and thunder, mostly cloudy skies, and a high of 80. 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

0: playing the Toitles and It Ain't Me, Babe on the True Oldies channel. Now, somewhere there's a lady babysitting with some kid, and the kid goes, "That man on the radio doesn't know how to say turtles. He said Toitles. Turn him off right now. It's the TOC.
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2: 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This Thursday, we'll see fog before 9 a.m., then a 30% chance of rain and thunder, partly cloudy skies, high of 81, and winds up to 6 miles per hour. Tonight, we expect a 50% chance of showers and thunder, mostly cloudy skies, and a low of 66. And then tomorrow Friday, we're looking at a 70% chance of showers and thunder, mostly cloudy

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0: Pump it out one great song right after another. It is the True Oldies Channel. Todd had the big news this morning. One winner in Powerball sold in Quincy, Illinois. Where was it, Todd?
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0: Holy moly. One single winner, $1 billion. How about he walks into a gas station and says, give me a ticket, please. And he's a billionaire. Well, not exactly. Oh, boy. Quincy, Illinois. One winning ticket. It's the True Oldies Channel.

0: playing America's greatest hits. This is your True Oldies channel. I'm Scott, checking out the rock and roll calendar opened up for today's date, August 13th. Let's see what happened on this day in music history. Way back in 1952, Big Mama Thornton went into the studio to record the original version of this song.
1: You ain't nothing but a hound
0: That's the original version of Hound Dog. About 4 years later, Elvis had a hit with the very same song.
2: You ain't nothing but a hound dog.
0: On this day in 1965, the Beatles released their Help album all across the USA. In the True Oldies birthday book, the late Dan Fogelberg from Peoria was born. So was David Clowney, who went by the name of Dave Baby Cortez. He had a huge hit back in 1959 called The Happy Organ. And on August 13th, 1965, at a club called The Matrix in San Francisco, a group called the Jefferson Airplane made their first live appearance. They would go on to record as Jefferson Starship and even Starship. And you're about to hear one of those groups right now on the TOC.

a true oldies channel where you can still hear the 60s. Baby, you can drive my car. Do you like the music? That sweet slow music. The way you do the things you do. Rockin' the 60s. It's the true oldies channel.

0: The heart and soul of rock and roll beats right here. It's your fun loving Thursday True Oldies Channel. Shannon on the radio cranking up a song that made it up to number 5 in the Billboard Hot 100. Bobby V and the Night has 1,000 eyes.
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0: playing the songs you can sing along with. It is the True Oldies Channel. DJs are so weird. I just got an email from a buddy of mine. His name is Matt. His radio name was Magic Matt. He heard me introduce that last song by Bobby V, and he said, "Hey, you still got it. You talked it all the way up." And no, I didn't mean to do that. Crazy, Matt. It's the True Oldies Channel with the Doors coming up next.
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0: playing Motown, soul, and rock and roll. It is the True Oldies Channel. Yeah, we've got the Thursday Big Show. Tomorrow we celebrate the weekend with a weekend blast off. Now, I actually forgot to do this story earlier in the show. I waited till right now for another edition of the DA of the Day. All right, let's go to South Africa. I don't know what town it is. A burglar broke into a house, stole some jewelry, silverware, and $200 in cash. Now, this guy also took a pair of jeans, which he put on and wore during his getaway. However, he left his other jeans on a bed in the master bedroom. How did they catch this DA, 31-year-old Handel Bobble? Well, like I said, he left his old jeans on the bed and got the new jeans and took them. Well, when police got there, they went through his old jeans and found a parole card from the last time he'd been busted for burglary. The card also listed Handel's address. 31 years old, he's going back to the clink, probably already there. That's our DA of the Day on your True Oldies Channel.
1: 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This Thursday, we'll see fog before 9 a.m., then a 30% chance of rain and thunder, partly cloudy skies, high of 81, and winds up to 6 miles per hour. Tonight, we can expect a 50% chance of showers and thunder, mostly cloudy skies, and a low of 66. And then tomorrow Friday, we're looking at a 70% chance of showers and thunder, mostly cloudy skies, and a high of 80. Thanks for tuning in. 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

on the True Oldies Channel, the Thursday edition of The Big Show. I got to do a big shout-out to all of our people listening to us in beautiful Redding, California, and the immediate vicinity, where you can always hear 96 KTO, your True Oldies Channel. I got to say hello to Elizabeth and her friend Julie. What song by Bobby Sherman do you think they're requesting today? You got it. Julie, Do You Love Me on the True Oldies Channel.

0: Flashback with Bobby Sherman on the True Oldies channel. For the ladies in Redding, California, thank you for listening. You know, I wanted to see how big a hit that was for Bobby Sherman. I looked it up. I went to number 5. Holy moly, number 5. Can't even believe it, but it's true. Then he had a song called La La La, If I Had You. I don't know, that one went to number 9. And then Easy Come, Easy Go. I know that one went to number 9. And finally, he wrapped up his career with the one you just heard, Julie, Do You Love Me? So he had 4 hit songs in 2 years. 1969 and 1970. Wow, the girls must have really liked Bobby, no doubt about it. That about wraps it up for today's radio broadcast. Thank you so much for listening. Robbie Bridges is coming up next. We do love you for tuning in to the TOC. Now, don't forget tomorrow, the Weekend Blast Off Spectacular. We'll flush the format and kick off the weekend the right way, believe me. And bye. Hi, buckaroos.
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1: 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This Thursday, we'll see fog before 9 a.m., then a 30% chance of rain and thunder, partly cloudy skies, high of 81, and winds up to 6 miles per hour. Tonight, we expect a 50% chance of showers and thunder, mostly cloudy skies, and a low of 66. And then tomorrow Friday, we're looking at a 70% chance of showers and thunder, mostly cloudy skies, and a high of 80. Thanks for tuning in. 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

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This is the True Oldies Channel, and I'm Robbie Bridges, DJ on duty, and ready to patrol the airwaves. We got good ones coming up right now. John Denver on the TOC.

You never know what song might pop up next on the True Oldies channel. It might even be this one. Talk about-

0: Oh, singing my song, thinking about the weekend Beach Boys, and round, round, I get around on the TOC. Can't leave the good girls home on a Saturday night, you understand. Bobby V in there with Rubber Ball. John Denver with what I think is kind of a forgotten 45, even though it was a number one hit. Annie's song. We're playing that for an Annie who's listening with her dad, Henry. They're in Boynton Beach, Florida. Had the Drifters in there, too, Under the Boardwalk. Coming up, we'll get on Susie Quattro. I got Frankie Valli and Lee Dorsey working in a coal mine coming up on the True Oldies Channel.
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0: Only the beginning, still the best horn section in rock and roll. Jimmy Pink now on the horn. Love it. Here's beginnings from the TOC and Robbie Bridges. I got a nice note here. Where's this note? My email. Robbie, R-O-B-B-Y, trueoldieschannel.com from Don Kruger, who listens to us in Heartland, Michigan. And he said, I don't know if you guys know about it. Sent us all the information about the Woodward Dream Cruise. And I do know about it because I did the show out in Detroit for a bit a number of years ago. We used to have, Todd, did you remember this? This might be before you started with us. We used to have a Motown studio.
1: You did?
0: Yeah. Right at Hitsville, USA. That's right. That was a lot of fun to work out there. And they do this big cruise. There's a stretch of road called Woodward Avenue that runs from downtown Detroit all up into the suburbs for like 15, 20 miles or something. And they fill the whole thing with classic cars and music and food trucks and all of that. And it's a big deal. And it's really fun to see some of that chrome, you know, especially the 50s and 60s hot rods. And he said, you got to play me a cruising classic. He loves all those cars. And just be right up your alley. All right, Don, how about this? Ronnie and the Daytonas, little GTO.

0: GTO on the TOC. Ronnie and the Daytonas doing that for Don Kruger in Heartland, Michigan. And a shout out to everybody getting ready for the big Woodward Dream Cruise in suburban Detroit. Well, downtown Detroit, all the way up into the suburbs. Another hour of great oldies, 60s, 70s, and more coming up. We'll go to Pittsburgh, halfway to Detroit from New York. The Skyliner's on the way. The Beatles, Tom Jones, all coming up.
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1: 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This Thursday, we'll see fog before 9 a.m., then a 30% chance of rain and thunder, partly cloudy skies, high of 81, and winds up to 6 miles per hour. Tonight, we expect a 50% chance of showers and thunder, mostly cloudy skies, and a low of 66. And then tomorrow Friday, we're looking at a 70% chance of showers and thunder, mostly cloudy skies, and a high of 80. Thanks for tuning in. This is your True Oldies weather on FM 92.7.
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2: 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All geared up to flash back to August 13th, 1965, when these five songs were all over your radio. At number five, the Rolling Stones from England, sliding down from the top of the charts with a summer classic, Satisfaction.

0: Tom Jones was at number 4 on this day back in 65, doing the theme to a Peter Sellers movie called What's New, Pussycat?
1: What's new, Pussycat? Whoa, whoa, whoa, whoa. What's new, Pussycat? Whoa.
0: Holding down the number 3 slot back in 65, Gary Lewis and the Playboys with their third hit in a row, Save Your Heart for Me.

0: number two song of the week, Sonny and Cher. Sonny wrote it and produced it, and it was playing everywhere you went that summer. I Got You, Babe. Hey,
1: I got you, babe. I got you, babe.
0: And the number one song in our country on August 13th, 1965, Herman's Hermits with their fifth top five hit in 6 months. It was called I'm Henry VIII, I Am on the True Oldies Channel.

0: Pour me a little Cabernet, a little Cracklin' Rosie. Neil Diamond on the True Oldies Channel. Chubby Checker with his number one super hit, The Twist, and The Grassroots kicked off the hour. As you know, we always play that for my friend Kevin O'Neill, who listens to us in Farmington Hills, Michigan. We get a lot of fans in Michigan. We did a request a little while ago for some Michigan listeners. Let's Live for Today. Coming up, we'll get on the Pina Colada song from Rupert Holmes by request. Nancy Sinatra's on the way. And speaking of blonde bouffants, Miss Dusty Springfield's coming up.
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0: rockin' digga digga digga digga digga digga digga Friends of Distinction. That's a fun little record, isn't it? Grazing in the Grass on the True Oldies Channel. Rupert Holmes ahead of that with Escape the Pina Colada song and Robbie Bridges. I talked to Rupert a long time ago, and we've stayed in touch a little bit. He doesn't text too great, but he does text you back now and again. And I went to see a Yacht Rock tribute show. They were great. They're called Yachtly Crew. Todd, you ever heard of them?
1: No, can't say I have.
0: Oh, man, they're so good. And they did the Pina Colada song, and I videoed a little bit of it and sent it to Rupert, and he wrote me back and said, outstanding. I like the arrangement. So Rupert approves. Coming up, we'll get on Tommy Rowe, ELO, and plenty more requests.
2: 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This Thursday, we'll see fog before 9 a.m., then a 30% chance of rain and thunder, partly cloudy skies, high of 81, and winds up to 6 miles per hour. Tonight, we expect a 50% chance of showers and thunder, mostly cloudy skies, and a low of 66. And then tomorrow Friday, we're looking at a 70% chance of showers and thunder, mostly cloudy skies, and a high of 80. Thanks for tuning in. 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

The heart and soul of rock and roll on the Thursday True Oldies Channel and Robbie Bridges. Well, this will blow your mind a little bit. Happy 44th birthday to Fast Times at Ridgemont High. The movie was released this day in 1982. You go back and watch it, it's kind of a time capsule. I don't know that it really holds up the way that some other ones do, but it's still a fun movie, and the soundtrack is great. Of course, you can't. Sean Bennett's Spicoli is always a delight, but boy, the soundtrack is so good, including this song, a big hit for Jackson Browne called Somebody's Baby.

0: Jackson Browne off the Fast Times at Ridgemont High movie soundtrack. That movie released in theaters 44 years ago today. Pretty wild. You get the TOC and Robbie Bridges. I'm imagining Spider-Man going to be number one at the box office again this weekend. The big opening, though, for the little kiddos, it's the Paw Patrol Dino movie. I guess the Paw Patrol critters, the little police dogs, go back to the prehistoric era. Okay, another hour of 60s, 70s. More requests coming up on the TOC.
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1: 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This Thursday, we'll see fog before 9 a.m., then a 30% chance of rain and thunder, partly cloudy skies, high of 81, and winds up to 6 miles per hour. Tonight, we can expect a 50% chance of showers and thunder, mostly cloudy skies, and a low of 66. And then tomorrow Friday, we're looking at a 70% chance of showers and thunder, mostly cloudy skies, and a high of 80. Thanks for tuning in. 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

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I am Robbie Bridges. 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

0: Shirley Alston Reeves and the Shirelles. Man, that is a beautiful song. Will You Still Love Me Tomorrow on the True Oldies Channel. Talk about great songs. Brooklyn Bridge, you had that Worst That Can Happen. I heard from Big Al, listens to us in Jersey. And yesterday, you heard me play the, I guess Forgotten 45 from The Crest. Remember The Crest had that big hit, 16 Candles, and Year Ago Tonight, and Step by Step. The Angels listened in. They had a bunch of hits. Well, Johnny Maestro went on to form the Brooklyn Bridge, and he requested I play that song. What was the one we played yesterday, Todd?
1: That was Trouble in Paradise.
0: Oh, Trouble in Paradise. That's right. That's a great song. Righteous Brothers on the way. We'll do a little yacht rocking. We were talking about yacht rock. We played the Pina Colada song. We'll get Christopher Cross in here. I got the Bee Gees and the Stones.
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You know me and my double shots. Let's do another one here. I love this one. This movie released this week in 1981. We were talking about Fast Times at Ridgemont High 44 years ago this week, 45 years ago this week, this movie. It's the theme from Arthur. Remember, starred Liza Minnelli and Dudley Moore. It's Christopher Cross on the True Oldies Channel.

0: request that you can do Arthur's theme from the movie. Christopher Cross also played his big hit Ride Like the Wind, and a song that became a movie song so closely associated with Ghost that it was a hit twice when it was first released and off the Ghost soundtracks of 65 and again in 1990. Righteous Brothers and Unchained Melody. And Robbie Bridges, a song that was used in the Whoopi Goldberg Jumpin' Jack Flash movie. That is straight ahead. Plus, we'll get to Danny and the Juniors. We'll go way back to the early days of American Bandstand. And how about one from Elton John?
1: 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This Thursday, we'll see fog before 9 a.m., then a 30% chance of rain and thunder, partly cloudy skies, high of 81, and winds up to 6 miles per hour. Tonight, we expect a 50% chance of showers and thunder, mostly cloudy skies, and a low of 66. And then tomorrow Friday, we're looking at a 70% chance of showers and thunder, mostly cloudy skies, and a high of 80. Thanks for tuning in. This is your true oldies weather on FM 92.7.
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National Left-Handers Day, National Prosecco Day, National Filet Mignon Day. Well, there is a fancy idea for dinner tonight. Also, we mentioned earlier this week it was Tin Man Day. Today is Cowardly Lion Day. It was Tin Man Day because it was Jack Haley's birthday anniversary. Bert Lahr's birthday anniversary today, the guy that played the Cowardly Lion. You remember him in The Wizard of Oz. He's born this day in 1895. How wild is that? And happy anniversary to the Greyhound Bus Company. It was founded this day in 1914 by Carl Wickman, who had what he called a bus taxi that then grew into the Greyhound Bus Company. And this song always makes me think of riding that Greyhound. It can be a little lonely when you're out on the road, right? Simon and Garfunkel, Homeward Bound.

0: Man, nobody writes a song quite like Paul Simon. There's Homeward Bound from Simon and Artie on the True Oldies channel. Eddie Floyd ahead of that with the original Knock on Wood. Another hour of great oldies, 60s, 70s, more coming up. We'll do a little soul thing, good instrumental tune. I'll get on Elton John and Smokey Robinson.
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It's the True Oldies Channel, and Robbie Bridges playing a song from Maurice Williams and the Zodiacs. You know it. It's called Stay.

0: playing America's greatest hits. This is your True Oldies channel. I'm Scott, checking out the rock and roll calendar opened up for today's date, August 13th. Let's see what happened on this day in music history. Way back in 1952, Big Mama Thornton went into the studio to record the original version of this song.
1: You ain't nothing but a hound dog.
0: That's the original version of Hound Dog. About 4 years later, Elvis had a hit with the very same song.
2: You ain't nothing but a hound dog.
0: On this day in 1965, the Beatles released their Help album all across the USA. In the True Oldies birthday book, the late Dan Fogelberg from Peoria was born. So was David Clowney, who went by the name of Dave Baby Cortez. He had a huge hit back in 1959 called The Happy Organ. And on August 13th, 1965, at a club called The Matrix in San Francisco, a group called the Jefferson Airplane made their first live appearance. They would go on to record as Jefferson Starship and even Starship. And you're about to hear one of those groups right now on the TOC.

0: Pretty Woman. Roy Orbison on the True Oldies Channel. Jefferson Starship off the rock and roll calendar for this year, Thursday, August the 13th, that Shannon put together. We kicked off the hour with a song off the Grease movie soundtrack that was for the movie. John and Olivia sang it, not from the original Broadway musical, but now when they do the Broadway musical, the revivals, that is, the stage show, they include that song and all the other ones that were from Born to Hand Jive, right? I don't think that was in the original. And Hopelessly Devoted to You and Sandy, Stranded at the Drive-In, right? Our most requested one-hit wonder of all time is on the way, Spirit in the Sky. I got a request for Brown Eyed Girl, too. We'll do that for Carol, listening to us in Parkersburg, West Virginia. I got the Beatles on the way, Marvin Gaye, Love and Spoonful, all still to come.
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0: Love it. Norman Greenbaum, it is still our most requested one-hit wonder. I really do keep track of these things, you know. 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Love and Spoonful's coming up. We'll get one on from the Partridge Family in honor of Danny Bonaducci's birthday.
1: 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This Thursday, we'll see fog before 9 a.m., then a 30% chance of rain and thunder, partly cloudy skies, high of 81, and winds up to 6 miles per hour. Tonight, we expect a 50% chance of showers and thunder, mostly cloudy skies, and a low of 66. And then tomorrow Friday, we're looking at a 70% chance of showers and thunder, mostly cloudy skies, and a high of 80. Thanks for tuning in. 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

It's the TOC saying happy birthday to Dan Fogelberg. We lost him a couple of years ago, way too young, but he was born on this day in 1951. He'd be 75 today if he was still with us. So we'll go from a little Deuce Coupe to a little longer then on the True Oldies Channel.

0: remembering Dan Fogelberg on his birthday anniversary on the TOC. Beach Boys, love Little Deuce Coupe ahead of that. And Robbie Bridges kicking off another hour. Great oldies, 60s, 70s, and more. Three Dog Night gets it going next. Hang out.
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1: 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This Thursday, we'll see fog before 9 a.m., then a 30% chance of rain and thunder, partly cloudy skies, high of 81, and winds up to 6 miles per hour. Tonight, we can expect a 50% chance of showers and thunder, mostly cloudy skies, and a low of 66. And then tomorrow Friday, we're looking at a 70% chance of showers and thunder, mostly cloudy skies, and a high of 80. Thanks for tuning in. 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

Let me put this hamburger down. 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I want to dance. Oh, yeah. I'm sure enough grooving now, y'all. Look at me. Oh, yeah.